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Palm trees grow and rents are low, but you know, I keep thinking about making my way back.

0: 3-7. Adriana demorou um pouquinho, mas tá rodando pra quem pediu o Harpo. 3-2-1, vai lá.
1: A call after Fender Bender. And now back to much more music. Do you remember this song from the Flower Power days? Originally done by Eric Burden and the Animals. Here's Harpo's vision of those beautiful San Francisco nights.

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